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4: Sex offenders will be exempt from the government's early release scheme for prisons in the UK. Justice Secretary Alex Norris says the government want to go further.
5: It is really important that we express, you know, that this shouldn't be where it is, and we wanted to go further than we could, and I wish we couldn't, but we can't, and then and still have a viable prison estate. That, of course, has to change. That's why we're doing the work we're doing.
4: Tory leader Kemi Badenoch criticised the plans, and an apology has been made for the family of PC Andrew Harper. He was killed in the line of duty, with some of those responsible eligible for early release. There's reports that Gianni Infantino has called an emergency meeting with FIFA staff. It comes as the president of the governing body faces backlash from controversial plans for FIFA to seek private investors in a company to run their competitions. FIFA's chief of global football development, Arsene Wenger, says he wasn't involved in the plans. Opening the Strait of Hormuz is essential to ease the cost of living pressures on British families. That's the message from Ed Miliband. The Foreign Secretary is preparing for talks with his US counterpart Marco Rubio. They're expected to talk about the vital waterway plus the war in Ukraine. Next, the definition of autism has become so broad it risks overdiagnosis, misdiagnosis and misdirected care. That's from experts from University College London. Professor Jutta Frith worked on the study. She says social media could be compounding the issue.
6: Social media really playing a very, very big role in how we understand the concept of autism, because there are many people who say, I'm autistic, and this is, you know, my experience, which then informs a lot of people who think they have similar problems, and it feeds back into the clinic.
4: And farmers are warning this year may see the worst harvest on record. That's because of the extreme heat, with some calling it completely brutal. From Radio News Hub, I'm Lucy Gorman-Lee.
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3: CPR UK.
9: Few showers floating around tonight, down to lows of 18 degrees. The rest of the day, warm, dry and sunny. A bit of cloud in the morning, brightening up in towards the afternoon. Highs of 26 degrees.

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5: The government's early release scheme for prisons has faced criticism. It's been unveiled that serious sex offenders would be exempt, but questions remain over who can be released. Justice Secretary Alex Norris explains why they've not gone further.
6: Important to recognise that already people who are on life sentences, people who've been convicted of murder, terror offences, they're outside of this. I'm pleased we've been able to add rapists and child sex offenders there as well. We would have liked to have gone further, but we couldn't, because if we do that, we would run out of prison places very quickly.
5: FIFA President Gianni Infantino has reportedly called an emergency meeting of the governing body's staff in Morocco. It's after controversial plans to seek private investors in a company to run their competitions were rejected by three national confederations. Ed Miliband says reopening the Strait of Hormuz is essential to easing cost of living pressures. The Foreign Secretary is set to meet with his US counterpart Marco Rubio for talks on ensuring free passage through the vital waterway. They're also expected to discuss the war in Ukraine. Almost 15,000 knives and weapons were handed in at government-backed amnesty bins. Eight new bins have now been launched in Yorkshire after the initial scheme in London, Greater Manchester and the West Midlands. Policing Minister Sarah Jones says it's making communities that little bit safer. Next, autism might be overdiagnosed in the UK. That's according to experts from University College London, who say the definition is so broad it risks misdirected care. Professor Uta Frith explains.
7: If you broaden a label so much, it suddenly dilutes its support. And it really is very important, I think, to see what people actually need.
5: And parts of the country will see thundery showers today. There's a handful of flood alerts in place in Scotland. From Radio News Hub, I'm Lucy Gorman-Lee.
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4: CPR UK weather.
9: Few showers floating around tonight, down to lows of 18 degrees. The rest of the day, warm, dry and sunny. A bit of cloud in the morning, brightening up in towards the afternoon. Highs of 26 degrees.
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The music you grew up with. Keeping you company through the night.

0: music.
1: I came up with that sitting in my bedroom playing on acoustic, and I think I called Ted at 3 in the morning, woke him up, and I said, man, you got to hear this. This is going to be a single. And I played it for him, and he's half asleep. He's going, sure, man, whatever. He says, might need a couple of changes. I said, no, man, it's great just like it is. And we took him to the studio, and actually it didn't change much, and it actually was a single. That's the only time I've been right about anything as far as singles go. The premise of it is basically trying to get the world leaders, without saying that directly, to get together and forget all your problems and talk through music instead of politics.

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5: Sex offenders will be exempt from the government's early release scheme for prisons in the UK. Justice Secretary Alex Norris says the government want to go further.
6: It is really important that we express, you know, that this shouldn't be where it is, and we wanted to go further than we could, and I wish we couldn't, but we can't, and then still have a viable prison estate. That, of course, has to change. That's why we're doing the work we're doing.
5: Tory leader Kemi Badenoch criticised the plans. An apology has been made to the family of PC Andrew Harper. He was killed in the line of duty with some of those responsible eligible for early release. There's reports that Gianni Infantino has called an emergency meeting with FIFA staff. It comes as the president of the governing body faces backlash from controversial plans for FIFA to seek private investors in a company to run their competitions. FIFA's chief of global football development, Arsene Wenger, says he wasn't involved. Opening the Strait of Hormuz is essential to ease the cost of living pressures on British families. That's the message from Ed Miliband. The Foreign Secretary is preparing for talks with his US counterpart Marco Rubio. They're expected to discuss the vital waterway plus the war in Ukraine. Next, the definition of autism has become so broad it risks overdiagnosis, misdiagnosis and misdirected care. That's from experts from the University College London. Professor Uta Frith worked on the study. She says social media could be compounding the issue.
7: Social media really playing a very, very big role in how we understand the concept of autism, because there are many people who say, I am autistic, and this is, you know, my experience, which then, you know, informs a lot of people who think they have similar problems, and it feeds back into the clinic.
5: And actress Kate Blanchett says the Prince of Wales is an extraordinary climate leader. It's after they were together on the Earthshot Prize Council, which William founded. From Radio News Hub, I'm Lucy Gorman-Lay.
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4: UK weather.
10: Few showers floating around tonight, down to lows of 18 degrees. The rest of the day, warm, dry and sunny. A bit of cloud in the morning, brightening up in towards the afternoon. Highs of 26 degrees.
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5: Sex offenders will be exempt from the government's early release scheme for prisons in the UK. Justice Secretary Alex Norris says the government want to go further.
6: It is really important that we express, you know, that this shouldn't be where it is, and we wanted to go further than we could, and I wish we couldn't, but we can't, and then and still have a viable prison estate. That, of course, has to change. That's why we're doing the work we're doing.
5: Tory leader Kemi Badenoch criticised the plans and apologies been made to the family of PC Andrew Harper. He was killed in the line of duty with some of those responsible eligible for early release. There's reports that Gianni Infantino has called an emergency meeting with FIFA staff. It comes as the president of the governing body faces backlash from controversial plans for FIFA to seek private investors in a company to run their competitions. FIFA's chief of global football development, Arsene Wenger, says he wasn't involved. Opening the Strait of Hormuz is essential to ease the cost of living pressures on British families. That's the message from Ed Miliband. The Foreign Secretary is preparing for talks with his US counterpart Marco Rubio. They're expected to discuss the vital waterway plus the war in Ukraine. Next, the definition of autism has become so broad it risks overdiagnosis, misdiagnosis and misdirected care. That's from experts from the University College London. Professor Uta Frith worked on the study. She says social media could be compounding the issue.
7: Social media really playing a very, very big role in how we understand the concept of autism, because there are many people who say, I'm autistic, and this is, you know, my experience, which then, you know, informs a lot of people who think they have similar problems, and it feeds back into the clinic.
5: And actress Kate Blanchett says the Prince of Wales is an extraordinary climate leader. It's after they worked together on the Earthshot Prize Council, which William founded. From Radio News Hub, I'm Lucy Gorman-Lee.
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4: CPR UK weather.
10: Partly cloudy today. We'll see the sun. Highs of 26 degrees. Overnight tonight, down to lows of 13 and staying dry. And the outlook for Thursday, slightly cooler than it has been recently. Highs of 23 and wall-to-wall sunshine.
11: The pollen count on CPR UK.
10: Mixed news for hay fever sufferers. Grass and tree pollen are both low. Wee pollen is moderate today.

a very good morning and welcome to CPR UK here on Early Breakfast with Kev, halfway through the week, getting us underway. Dave Edmonds with Girls Talk. Coming next, we've got something from Deep Purple, yes, this time in the morning, and that'll be around 7 minutes past five, and they're space trucking.

online on your smart speaker, DAB across the UK on our CPR app. You're listening to Early Breakfast with Kev, Alice Cooper and Elected. Taking us back to the 1970s, and we're staying with the 70s now with a suite with Ballroom Blitz, and then we're going to hear from Robert Palmer. Taking us back to 1988 and Simply Irresistible from his album Heavy Nova.

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3: Same title, different song.

Our first feature here this morning, same title, different song, and the title of the song was called Sometimes. And we started off with Britney Spears, her second single, her number three in 1999. Baby One More Time was the album it came from. And that was Erasure, number two in 1986, from the album The Circus. You're listening to CPR UK here on this Wednesday morning, halfway through the week, with Eric Clapton, Mr. Slow Hands himself, and Wonderful Tonight. A very good morning to you all.

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Forever Live and Die coming for us next from OMD, from the Pacific Age album from 1986, and going back to 1969 now with the Jacksons from their debut album, Diana Ross Presents the Jackson 5 from 1969, and I Want You Back.

There was a version made in 1997. Goodbye England's A Rose, as a tribute to Diana, Princess of Wales, who passed away on the 31st of August 1997. And that was the original version. And that took us back to 1974. Suede and Beautiful Ones here on CPR UK online, on your smart speaker and on DAB across the UK, as well as our free CPR app.

time's flying by here on Midweek Early Breakfast on CPR UK. And that was U2 and Vertigo, and taking us up to the news at 6, we've got Kylie Minogue and I Should Be So Lucky here for you. And then up in the next hour after that news and weather, we'll have another hour of the music you grew up with, and we will be having our twin spin for the day, coming from, I believe that comes from the Bay City Rollers today.

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4: FIFA President Gianni Infantino has reportedly called an emergency meeting of the governing body staff in Morocco. Lucy Gormley has more.
5: The meeting follows controversial plans for FIFA to seek private investors in a company to run their competitions. This was firmly rejected by European football's governing body UEFA, along with two other national confederations. It's believed their chief of global football development, Arsene Wenger, will be in attendance, along with the governing body's management board.
4: A mega dinghy that capsized in the English Channel after catching fire has been confirmed as the largest small boat to attempt to cross from France. French authorities say 173 people were rescued. The total number of those aboard broke the previous record of 165 on a single vessel. A man accused of killing a Scottish woman before disposing of her body in a suitcase in Greece is due in court today. 38-year-old Elizabeth Jane Ross was discovered in a derelict building on July the 18th. Authorities have not confirmed the suspect, but is widely reported to be a 26-year-old Afghan national who police say admitted to moving the body. A search is underway to find a teenager who got into difficulty in the sea off the East Yorkshire coast. The 13-year-old was swimming in the South Promenade area of Hornsey yesterday evening. Police received reports of a concern for the boy's safety at around 6 p.m. Guidance on use of toilets and changing rooms as single-sex spaces comes into force today. It's almost a year and a half after the landmark Supreme Court ruling on biological sex. The April 2025 Supreme Court ruling was hailed by campaigners as a victory, though others have called it incredibly worrying for the trans community. Nora Padilla is the policy manager at Transactual.
6: The justices said that they had no intention of negatively impacting trans people's legal protections. The reality is we know that it is going to, and it already has. In fact, it kind of crystallizes one of the more restrictive ways of interpreting the laws.
4: And actress Kate Blanchett says the Prince of Wales is an extraordinary climate leader after they worked together on the Earthshot Prize Council, which William founded. From Radio News Hub, I'm Frankie Hersine.
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8: Partly cloudy today, we'll see the sun, highs of 26 degrees. Overnight, tonight, down to lows of 13 and staying dry. And the outlook for Thursday, slightly cooler than it has been recently, highs of 23 and wall-to-wall sunshine.
9: The pollen count on CPR UK.
8: Mixed news for hay fever sufferers, grass and tree pollen are both low. Wee pollen is moderate today.

0: performing in Los Angeles in 1969. That's a little feat and a willing. As we go back to 1963 now with the Angels and My Boyfriend's Back here on CPR UK Early Breakfast with Kev.
1: He went away and you hung around and bothered me every night. And when I wouldn't go out with you,

0: Coming up after the news at 7 o'clock, we've got Marley in the Morning serving you up breakfast, and we've got an hour of the 1980s. Then Jono's here at 11 with 11 at 2. What a 2 thing there was Elvin Stardust, Back to the 70s, and A Jealous Mind. Up next, we're going to hear from Bobby V and Rubber Ball, Back to the 1960s, from his album Bobby V.
1: The

Our twin screen artists today are the Bay City Rollers and Summer Love Sensation from 1974. And we kicked off with Bye Bye Baby, a 1965 Four Seasons track. They released it 10 years later. And as we've been saying all week, our cover versions on our twin spins are all from the Four Seasons this week. Chuck Berry. Riding along in my automobile. And he's got no place to go. My baby.

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former Neighbours actress Holly Valance and a down boy. Coming up, we've got Happy Hour from the House Martins, and every hour here on CPR UK is a happy hour. Kev with Early Breakfast until 7.

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She brings me in a piece. I take her out to fancy restaurants. She takes the sadness out of me. I make her cards on her birthday. She makes me a better man. I take her water when she's thirsty.

Back 4 years are with Lewis Capaldi and Pointless. Then we're going to hear from ELO and Don't Bring Me Down from the Discovery album from the 1970s. And then back to 1984 with Tears for Fears and Shout.

cover of the Joni Mitchell song. There's Amy Grant and Big Yellow Taxi. All's left me to say is take care, stay safe. Time has caught up with us this morning. Up after the news at 7, we got Dave Marley with Marley in the Morning. And I'm going to leave you with the Four Seasons, December 1963. Oh, what a night. For our Boogie to the Bathroom, Shimmy into the Shower track this morning. All's left me to say is enjoy your rest of your day, take care, and once again, we'll see you tomorrow morning, same time, same place, here on CPR UK.

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5: The Prime Minister is considering a public inquiry into Jeffrey Epstein's actions in the UK. Victims Minister Alex Davies-Jones says Andy Burnham has agreed to meet with Epstein's victims. Potential inquiry into allegations against former Harrods owner Mohamed Al-Fayed is also under review. There's reports that Gianni Infantino has called an emergency meeting with FIFA staff, Lucy Gormley reports.
6: It comes as the president of the governing body faces backlash from controversial plans for FIFA to seek private investors in a company to run their competitions. Three national confederations rejected the plans, as did FIFA's chief of global football development, Arsene Wenger. It's understood the meeting is taking place in Morocco with the FIFA management board in attendance.
5: It's confirmed that the mega dinghy that capsized in the English Channel was the largest small boat to attempt to cross from France. French authorities say 170 people were rescued after the boat's engine caught fire, beating the previous record of 165 attempting to cross on a single vessel. A man accused of killing a Scottish woman and disposing of her body in Athens will appear in court today. The identity of the suspect has not yet been confirmed, but it's widely reported to be a 26-year-old Afghan national who had admitted to moving the body but not killing her. 38-year-old Elizabeth Jane Ross was discovered in a suitcase in a derelict building last month. Guidance on use of toilets and changing rooms as single-sex bases comes into force today, a year and a half after the landmark Supreme Court ruling on biological sex, held by some campaigners as a victory. Others have called it incredibly worrying for the trans community. Nora Padir is the policy manager at Transactual.
7: There needs to be a fundamental shift in the way that the new government is approaching legal protections for trans people to ensure that they actually work in practice, because right now the code of practice isn't really giving a lot of room for ensuring that trans people can go about their lives.
5: And Mohamed Salah is in talks to join Turkish side at Trabzonspor. The Egypt international is available as a free agent, having left Liverpool this summer after 9 years. That's the latest from Radio News Hub. I'm Frankie Hersein.
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4: CPR UK.
10: Partly cloudy today, we'll see the sun, highs of 26 degrees. Overnight, tonight, down to lows of 13 and staying dry. And the outlook for Thursday, slightly cooler than it has been recently, highs of 23 and wall-to-wall sunshine.
11: The pollen count on CPR UK.
10: Mixed news for hay fever sufferers, grass and tree pollen are both low. Wee pollen is moderate today.

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It's Dave Marley taking you through till 10 o'clock here on CPR FM. Today being Wednesday the 5th of August, we're halfway through the week, hump day of course. We kick off with Golden Oldies as we do every single morning. 1964 this morning, Manfred Mann started us off with Shalala. Let's continue with the show. Today in music history, back in 1966, the Beatles' Revolver was released in the UK. The band's seventh album features some of the tracks such as Taxman, Eleanor Rigby, I'm Only Sleeping, and this one called Tomorrow Never Knows. It's Marley in the Morning, and it's great to have your company. You're listening.

Time approaching 10 minutes past 7 o'clock. It's Marley in the Morning from 1964. We just played Nashville Teens and Tobacco Road. Before that one, from 66, taken from their Revolver album. That was The Beatles. And the track from the album, Tomorrow Never Knows. Dipping our toe into the 70s for the first time this morning. Today in music history, back in 2007, DNA testing on about a dozen people who claimed that the late soul star James Brown was their father revealed that at least two of them were telling the truth. A former advisor for the singer, Buddy Dallas, said he couldn't confirm the exact figures as further test results were forthcoming. His will, which was being disputed in court at the time, had only named

7 o'clock, we just played Gary Shearston's deadpan 1974 folk cover of I Get a Kick Out of You. It reached the highest UK chart position of number 7. The song became a surprise smash hit after a DJ played it as a joke, only for listeners to love the unexpected, understated take. Before that one, James Brown out of 1976 and Get Up Off of That Thing. Don't forget, we're a couple of tracks away from this morning's workout track, so we advise you to get yourself stretched, ready and limbered up, ready for that. Heading in that direction from 1979, here are the Jags and Back of

0: you've just joined us, it's great to have your company at CPRFM. We just played Peaceful Easy Feeling by the Eagles. It reached the highest position of number 59 on the UK charts. Written by Jack Temchin while waiting for a friend at a San Diego folk club, this breezy 1972 track became the definitive example of the band's laid-back California country rock sound. Before that one, the Jags from 1979 with Back of My Hand. As I mentioned, those two tracks lead us to this morning's workout track. We're headed for 1995 this morning to work out alongside the original and their track, I Love You Baby. Let's get it done.
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If you've just joined us, it's wonderful to have your company this morning. This is Dave Marley on CPR FM. From 1994, we just heard Oasis, of course, and their classic Cigarettes and Alcohol. Today, music history, back in 2009, Steven Tyler was airlifted to hospital after falling off stage during a gig at the Sturgis Motorcycle Rally in South Dakota. The 61-year-old Aerosmith singer fell from the catwalk onto a couple of fans. He suffered neck and shoulder injuries. About 30 minutes after the accident, guitarist Joe Perry came out on stage to tell the crowd that the remainder of the show had been cancelled. Here are Aerosmith, 1997.

15 minutes away from 8 o'clock. Released in the year 2000, this high-energy debut single became an international breakout hit. Fueled by the singer's powerful, soulful vocal performance and an infectious dance-pop rhythm that solidified her status as a global star. Of course, that was Anastasia and I'm Out of Love. Here's the current track from Madonna that we've been playing this week. It's called Danceteria. Again.

just gone 15 minutes away from 8 o'clock. Don't forget, turn of the hour, we've got today's 80s at 8, 30 minutes of 80s anthems between 8 and 8.30. This morning you're going to be hearing from Stevie Wonder, Raise, the Beastie Boys and B.A. Robertson, to name just a few of the features in this morning's 80s at 8. We just played the current track from Madonna called Danceteria. Here's the current track from Snow Patrol and Kylie called These Are Lies.

It's great to have your company here at CPR FM. Sunset Strippers there, Falling Stars, released in 2005. Before that one, Snow Patrol and Kylie, a great collaboration. That track's called These Alarms. Today in music history, back in 1978, the Rolling Stones went to number one on the US singles chart with the track we're about to play. It was the group's eighth US number one. The song was written by Mick Jagger after jamming with keyboardist Billy Preston during rehearsals for the forthcoming club dates the Stones were playing later that year. Here's the Stones, 1978, and Miss You.

0: in the morning. We'll be right back.
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6: The Prime Minister is considering a public inquiry into Jeffrey Epstein's actions in the UK. Victims Minister Alex Davies-Jones says Andy Burnham has agreed to meet with Epstein's victims. Potential inquiry into allegations against former Harrods owner Mohamed Al-Fayed is also under review. There's reports that Gianni Infantino has called an emergency meeting with FIFA staff, Lucy Gormley reports.
7: It comes as the president of the governing body faces backlash from controversial plans for FIFA to seek private investors in a company to run their competitions. Three national confederations rejected the plans, as did FIFA's chief of global football development, Arsene Wenger. It's understood the meeting is taking place in Morocco with the FIFA management board in attendance.
6: It's confirmed that the mega dinghy that capsized in the English Channel was the largest small boat to attempt to cross from France. French authorities say 170 people were rescued after the boat's engine caught fire, beating the previous record of 165 attempting to cross on a single vessel. A man accused of killing a Scottish woman and disposing of her body in Athens will appear in court today. The identity of the suspect has not yet been confirmed, but it's widely reported to be a 26-year-old Afghan national who had admitted to moving the body but not killing her. 38-year-old Elizabeth Jane Ross was discovered in a suitcase in a derelict building last month. Guidance on use of toilets and changing rooms as single-sex spaces comes into force today, a year and a half after the landmark Supreme Court ruling on biological sex, held by some campaigners as a victory. Others have called it incredibly worrying for the trans community. Nora Padir is the policy manager at Transactual.
8: There needs to be a fundamental shift in the way that the new government is approaching legal protections for trans people to ensure that they actually work in practice, because right now the code of practice isn't really giving a lot of room for ensuring that trans people can go about their lives.
6: And Mohamed Salah is in talks to join Turkish side Trabzonspor. The Egypt international is available as a free agent, having left Liverpool this summer after 9 years. That's the latest from Radio News Hub. I'm Frankie Hersine.
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11: Partly cloudy today, we'll see the sun, highs of 26 degrees. Overnight tonight, down to lows of 13 and staying dry. And the outlook for Thursday, slightly cooler than it has been recently, highs of 23 and wall-to-wall sunshine.
12: The pollen count on CPR UK.
11: Mixed news for hay fever sufferers, grass and tree pollen are both low. Wee pollen is moderate today.

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1: The first of five birthday shouts this morning, born today back in 1960. Stuart Croxford of Kajagoogoo, we just played them, of course, from 1983, kicking off this morning's 80s at 8 with Big Apple. Let's head next for 81 with Stevie Wonder.
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It's our second birthday shout this morning. It's a heavenly one. Born today back in 1964, MCA, aka Adam Yorsch of the Beastie Boys, who had the 1987 US number 7 and UK number 11 single with the track we just played called Fight For Your Right. Before that, we played Stevie Wonder from the Hotter Than July album, 1981, and Ain't Gonna Stand For It. Next, from 1988, it's Raise and their classic Break For Love. This

0: Just gone 15 minutes past 8 o'clock. Today in music history, back in 1996, it was reported that the long-running UK TV music show Top of the Pops had hit rock bottom with its lowest audience ever. Only 2.5 million viewers tuned in that week. In its heyday, the show attracted over 17 million viewers every single week. We just played Paul Hardcastle, The Wizard, from 1986, a track that was used as the theme tune to Top of the Pops in the later 80s. Before that one, from 1988, we played You Raise and Break for Love. Let's head back to 1981 with B.A. Robertson featuring Maggie Bell with their cover version of Hold Me.
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1: A heavenly birthday shout, born today back in 1959. Pete Burns, English singer, songwriter and television personality. He was originally a member of the Mystery Girls and then, of course, Dead or Alive, who we've just played from 1985 with Lover Come Back to Me. Sadly, he left the world in October 2016. Heavenly birthday shouts to Pete Burns of Dead or Alive. Before that one, B.A. Robertson and Maggie Bell from 81 with Hold Me. His Culture Club and Time in Brackets.

0: bringing this morning's 80s at 8 to a close from 1982. We just played Culture Club and Time Clock of the Heart. Playing next on Marley in the Morning is...
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Absolutely no better way to start your day is CPR FM. We just played our Midway extended play track for this morning. That was Bobby Thurston, released back in 1980 with his classic Check Out the Groove. Today in music history, back in 1979, Def Leppard signed to Phonogram Records with an advance of £120,000, giving them a 10% royalty on 100% of sales for the first 2 years. Here they are from 1987 with their mammoth hit, Pour Some Sugar on Me. Yeah.

0: I'm enjoying playing that track this week. Shears there with their current track called Watching You, Watching Me. Before that one, we went back to 87 with Def Leppard and Pour Some Sugar on Me. Don't forget, at the turn of the hour this morning, we've got 5 at 9. I'll be playing you yet another 5 tracks in a row. All you need to do is try and work out the original year that the tracks were released here in the UK. That's coming up just after 9. Here's Johnny Marr with his current single called Spin.
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It's Dave Marley playing live on CPR FM. Remember Mondays just played, the track's called Delusional. Next up, Tears for Fears, Laid So Low, Tears Rolled Down. It reached number 17 on the UK charts, released in 1992 to promote their greatest hits album. This anthemic track perfectly showcases the band's signature blend of moody synth pop and a haunting, emotive vocal. I'll see you at the turn of the hour with the 5 at 9.

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5: The Prime Minister is considering a public inquiry into Jeffrey Epstein's actions in the UK. Victims Minister Alex Davies-Jones says Andy Burnham has agreed to meet with Epstein's victims. The potential inquiry into alleged actions of the former Harrods owner Mohamed Al-Fayed is also under review. There's reports that Gianni Infantino has called an emergency meeting with FIFA staff. Lucy Gormanley reports.
6: It comes as the president of the governing body faces backlash from controversial plans for FIFA to seek private investors in a company to run their competitions. Three national confederations rejected the plans, as did FIFA's chief of global football development, Arsene Wenger. It's understood the meeting is taking place in Morocco with the FIFA management board in attendance.
5: It's confirmed that the mega dinghy that capsized in the English Channel was the largest small boat to attempt to cross from France. French authorities say 173 people were rescued after the boat's engine caught fire, beating the previous record of 165 attempting to cross on a single vessel. A man accused of killing a Scottish woman before disposing of her body in a suitcase in Greece is due in court today. 38-year-old Elizabeth Jane Ross was discovered in a derelict building on July the 18th. Authorities have not confirmed the suspect, but it's widely reported to be a 26-year-old Afghan national who police say admitted to moving the body. Guidance on use of toilets and changing rooms as single-sex spaces comes into force today. That's almost a year and a half after the landmark Supreme Court ruling on biological sex. The April 2025 Supreme Court ruling was hailed by campaigners as a victory, although others have called it incredibly worrying for the trans community. Nora Padilla is the policy manager at Transactual.
7: The justices said that they had no intention of negatively impacting trans people's legal protections. The reality is, we know that it is going to. It crystallizes one of the more restrictive ways of interpreting the laws.
5: And Mohamed Salah is in talks to join Turkish side Trabzonspor. The Egypt international is available as a free agent, having left Liverpool this summer after 9 years. From Radio News Hub, I'm Frankie Hairstein.
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11: Partly cloudy today. We'll see the sun. Highs of 26 degrees. Overnight tonight, down to lows of 13 and staying dry. And the outlook for Thursday, slightly cooler than it has been recently. Highs of 23 and wall-to-wall sunshine.
12: The pollen count on CPR UK.
11: Mixed news for hay fever sufferers. Grass and tree pollen are both low. Wee pollen is moderate today.
4: The

playing all the sounds you love. It's Dave Marley, Marley in the Morning at CPR FM. Today in music history, back in 1995, Take That played the first of 10 sold-out nights at the 9X Arena in Manchester. The shows were without Robin Williams, who had quit the band the previous month. The group were also at number one on the UK singles chart with Never Forget, their seventh UK number one, and last with Robbie Williams in the lineup. Of course, we've just played Take That from 1995.

0: So we've just played the first two tracks of this morning's 5 at 9. We just heard from The Moments and Jack in a Box as track number 2. Track number 1, instrumental classic from The Shadows called Foot Tapper. Looking for an easy 2 out of 5 this morning to win you your virtual gold star. Let's crack on with track number 3. It's Godley and Cream, originally members of 10cc, with their track Under Your Thumb. But what was the year?
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morning's 5 at 9 have played. Let's rewind back to track number one and go through the answers together. Just to remind you, I'm looking for an easy 2 out of 5 this morning to win you your virtual gold star. So, heading back to track number one, we played The Shadows and Foot Tapper. That was originally released back in 1963. Second track came from The Moments. We played Jack in a Box. That was released in 1977. Your third track this morning, Godley and Cream. As I mentioned, ex-members of 10cc at that point. We played Under Your Thumb, which was released in 1981. Your fourth track, London Beat and A Better Love, released in 1991. And your fifth and final track this morning came from Travis. The track was called Sing, and that was released in 2001. So let's do a quick recap. 1963, 1977, 1981, 1991, and 2001. If you've got two or more correct, congratulations. You've won yourself that much sought-after virtual gold star. You can wear it with pride all day today. If you didn't get your two right this morning, don't worry, we'll give you another chance tomorrow here on your favourite station to win your very own virtual gold star. Let's head next for 2016. Here's Little Mix.

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I would like to invite you to my show on a Sunday, 12 o'clock UK time. 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

0: The home of Marley in the Morning, it's CPR FM. Today in music history, back in 1989, Jive Bunny and the Master Mixers had their first of three UK number ones with Swing the Mood, the track we just played. Produced by father and son DJ team of Andy and John Pickles, Swing the Mood fused a number of early rock and roll records with the liberal use of Glenn Miller's In the Mood.
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0: So it's Wednesday, which means I get to play you the third track from this week's featured classic album, Stevie Nicks' The Other Side of the Mirror. Today's track was released as the fourth single from the album on October the 30th, 1989. It peaked at number 2 on the UK singles chart and earned a Grammy nomination for the Best Female Rock Vocal Performance. The track was co-written with Mike Campbell of Tom Petty and the Heartbreakers. The song became a defining anthem for Stevie, eventually leading to the title of her 1991 tour in support of the Timescape collection. Today's

During the recording sessions of today's track at A&M Studios, Stevie Nicks pushed for a more aggressive raw vocal performance to match the song's driving tempo, ultimately capturing the high energy sound that she felt better represented her live stage presence compared to her more polished studio recordings from that era. We've just played Whole Lot of Trouble of track number 3 from this week's featured classic album. We'll be playing the fourth track at this time tomorrow here on your favourite breakfast show. Meanwhile, let's head for 1990 now with They Might Be Giants, the track Birdhouse in Your Soul.

Well, it's our fourth birthday shout this morning. Born today back in 1963, Mike Nikito, guitarist from British band Johnny H. Jazz, who had the 1987 UK number 5 single and international success with the track we just played called Shattered Dreams. Before that one, we played They Might Be Giants from 1990, their track Birdhouse in Your Soul. Let's bring you up to date for a couple more tracks as we head towards the end of today's breakfast show. Here's Blossoms with Meet Me in Love.

This is CPR FM. That was Alex Warren and Passenger. Before that one, we played you Blossoms and Meet Me in Love. The next track was famously crafted in a Lake District cottage using a Patti Page sample from a 50p bargain bin and an improvised microphone made of an old speaker. Despite being dismissed by labels for being too slow, it was championed by Radio 1's Zoe Ball when it was released and went on to peak at number 19 on the UK singles chart, becoming an iconic down-tempo staple. Here's Groove Armada and At the River.

0: from 1999, that was Groove Armada and At the River. So laid back, it was almost horizontal, but what a great track. Which leads us to the end of today's show, and of course, our theme tune finished. Today's theme tune comes from a British television sitcom that many, many people, including myself, absolutely loved watching every single week. It was a British sitcom created by Rick Mao and Adrian Edmondson that ran for three series on BBC Two from 1991 through to 1995. It focuses on Richard Richie Richard, played by the late Rick Mao, and Edward Elizabeth Eddie Hitler, played by Ade Edmondson, two unemployed, crude and perverted flatmates living in Hammersmith in London who aspire to better themselves. The show became known for its chaotic and violent slapstick comedy. In 2004, it was ranked 45th on the BBC's poll for Britain's best sitcom. There were three series made and a total of 18 episodes and a movie. Of course, today's theme tune finish comes from the ever classic and hilariously funny Bottom. Have a great Wednesday. I'll see you tomorrow morning at 7 o'clock.
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5: The Prime Minister is looking into holding a public inquiry into Jeffrey Epstein's actions in the UK and allegations against former Harrods owner Mohammed Al-Fayed. Andy Burnham said to have agreed to meet with some of Epstein's victims. Meanwhile, the Met Police are investigating at least 156 alleged victims of Al-Fayed, who died in 2023. FIFA President Gianni Infantino has reportedly called an emergency meeting of the governing body's staff in Morocco. Lucy Gormanley has more.
6: The meeting follows controversial plans for FIFA to seek private investors in a company to run their competitions. This was firmly rejected by European football's governing body UEFA, along with two other national confederations. It's believed their chief of global football development, Arsene Wenger, will be in attendance, along with the governing body's management board.
5: A 35-year-old man has been charged in connection with the death of a 9-year-old girl in Arbroath. The child was found seriously injured at the Elliott Industrial Estate just after midnight on Monday and later died in hospital in Dundee. Police are treating her death as suspicious. The man is due to appear at Dundee Sheriff Court today. Guidance on the use of toilets and changing rooms as single-sex spaces comes into force today. That's almost a year and a half after the landmark Supreme Court ruling on biological sex. The April 2025 Supreme Court ruling was hailed by campaigners as a victory, although others have called it incredibly worrying for the trans community. Nora Padilla is the policy manager at Transactual.
7: The justices said that they had no intention of negatively impacting trans people's legal protections. The reality is we know that it is going to, and it already has. In fact, it kind of crystallizes one of the more restrictive ways of interpreting the laws.
5: And flood warnings are in place in Scotland, with thundery showers set to batter some parts of the country, but there'll still be no wet weather for central and southern England. Yellow thunderstorm warnings are now in place for eastern Scotland. Temperatures are expected to come back down to near average levels. 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
9: CPR UK weather.
10: Partly cloudy today, we'll see the sun, highs of 26 degrees. Overnight tonight, down to lows of 13 and staying dry. And the outlook for Thursday, slightly cooler than it has been recently, highs of 23 and wall-to-wall sunshine.
11: The pollen count on CPR UK.
10: Mixed news for hay fever sufferers, grass and tree pollen are both low. Weed pollen is moderate today.
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0: Downing Street says Andy Burnham is not actively considering a public inquiry into Jeffrey Epstein's activities in the UK, despite earlier comments from the victims' minister suggesting one was being looked at. Guidance on use of toilets and changing rooms as single-sex spaces comes into force today. It's almost a year and a half after the Supreme Court ruling on biological sex. It aims to provide services such as cafes and leisure centres with legally accurate, impartial and up-to-date guidance on existing law. Police investigating the death of a 9-year-old girl in Arbroath have charged a 35-year-old man. The child was discovered seriously injured at the town's Elliot Industrial Estate early on Monday morning and later died at Ninewells Hospital in Dundee. Officers say the death is being treated as suspicious. The accused is expected to appear at Dundee Sheriff Court today. Britain's National Cybersecurity Centre is warning that artificial intelligence must be built with stronger safety measures after advanced AI systems hacked other organisations during testing. The NCSC says developers need real-time oversight and clear plans for unexpected behaviour, warning that detecting problems after they happen won't be enough. Farmers are warning the extreme summer has been completely brutal. It comes as analysis by the Energy and Climate Intelligence Unit suggests the exceptionally hot dry spring and summer means 2026 could be the worst harvest on record. The shortfall could be costing UK farmers as much as £390 million. Martin Lines is the chief executive of the Nature Friendly Farming Network and a farmer in Cambridgeshire.
1: That high temperature effect has stopped our crops growing and fully developing. The hot wind has taken the moisture out of the soil and our crops, and the severe lack of rainfall throughout the summer periods that's meant the crops haven't developed to their potential.
0: And Mohamed Salah is in talks to join Turkish side Trabzonspor. The Egypt international is available as a free agent, having left Liverpool this summer after 9 years. That's the latest from Radio News Hub. I'm Ben Monse.
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3: Partly cloudy today, we'll see the sun, highs of 26 degrees. Overnight, tonight, down to lows of 13 and staying dry. And the outlook for Thursday, slightly cooler than it has been recently, highs of 23 and wall-to-wall sunshine.
4: The pollen count on CPR UK.
3: Mixed news for hay fever sufferers, grass and tree pollen are both low. Wee pollen is moderate today.
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a dog day. That sounds like me. Couscous day. What do you mean working like a dog, Johnny? You haven't done the day's work in your life. I know. It's underwear day and professional engineers day, as opposed to unprofessional engineers. We give them both a shout out today. If you're unprofessional or professional, well done to you. It is the 11-2 thing. Got the birthday file. Got

12 and a half minutes after 11. It is Wednesday. It's time for some new music. Today we're going to hear the talent of Rosalie Hovenkamp. She's a Christian artist and she's in a brand new tune. This is more dance based though. And this song is called Winter Can't Compete With My Summer Days. It was actually written, she says, on a daydream of summer this past winter. It's actually an upbeat 90s inspired dance song, perfect for summer vacations and fun times. As I said, this is Rosalie Hovenkamp. We'll give you some more details right after this song called Winter Can't Compete With My Summer Days.

0: So the sounds of Rosalind Hommekamp. Yeah, if you want to find her details, you find them on Spotify, and there's also a link on disco.ac, all right? You can look at Rosalie Hommekamp music. Rosalie, R-O-S-A-L-I-E, Hommekamp, H-O-V-E-N-C-A-M-P music. Rosalie Hommekamp, there we go. That's a brand new single. It's Winter Can't Compete With My Summer Days. If you like that, go to a website, let us know. And yeah, I'm sure she'll be happy for you to download and play. It's been out since the end of June. And I tell you what, that is a good song.
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20 past 11. It is Wednesday, the 5th of August. Let's check out the birthday file. So I'm going to start off with saying happy birthday to Barbara Flynn. She's an English actress. Was in A Family at War, Beyond Paradise, Open All Hours. She's 78. Louis Walsh, of course, the Irish music manager who formed Boyzone and Westlife. He's 74 years old today. Stephen Knight, English TV and TV show maker, made Peaky Blinders, SAS Rogue Heroes, is 67. Mark Strong, British actor in Kingsman, the Secret Service, Grimsby, Cruella and Sherlock Holmes, born in London, he's 63. Mark Labatt of The Chase, he's 61. Sally Nugent is 55, she's on BBC Breakfast. Anthony Cotton, 51, he plays Sean Tully in Corrie. Sophie Winkleman, actress, she's the younger sister of Claudia, she's 46. Wayne Bridge, former professional footballer, is 46. Cara Toynton is 43 years old, she's an actress in Mr. Southridge, EastEnders. Dominic Harrison, he's a young blood, we'll play some young blood in a second, 29. And Tony Shaw, 23, British Paralympic swimmer. Here we go then, we said it's young bud's birthday, here we go.

There we go. Taylor Swift. I knew it. I knew you. Let's do this. The word for today, then. And the word yesterday was yearn. The word yesterday was yearn. Gotta tell you, who got it right? Gotta say well done to Paul, David, Stephen, Beryl, Nettie, and Christiane, who got it all right yesterday. Of course, yearn meant to long for or deeply desire for something. That's what yearn meant. Today's word, then, is seldom. S-E-L-D-O-M. Seldom. Does it mean to search thoroughly for something? Does it mean a narrow path between two hills? Or does it mean not too often to do something rarely? There you go. So seldom, does it mean to search thoroughly for something, a narrow path, or do something not too often or rarely? Answer at half one.

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One day my friend said, "Why don't I listen to another radio show?" But Charlie said, he said that I should always listen to the Jono Pierce radio show, as other radio shows are not as good and could lead to boredom and get me in trouble with my mum.

10cc. It's 11:39. I tell you what, yesterday, I was a bit warm. I tell you what, I was so warm yesterday. It was one of those kind of days. Every time you had a shower, you like got sweaty in the shower. You know what I'm saying? You got cool, you had a wash, you freshened up, and literally 5 minutes after getting out of the shower, you felt as bad as you did earlier. There was no respite yesterday. And later on in the evening, down my neck of the woods, we had a bit of the old wind blowing in. But earlier on, yeah, the wind was probably formed by me, to be honest. But earlier in the day, I went out, and when there wasn't so much wind on the Isle of Sheppey, and the wind and the breeze was just so warm, it was horrible. It was one of those good days when I actually enjoyed going shopping. I had to go into a well-known supermarket, beginning with T and ending in Esco. And I popped in there and it was absolutely gorgeous, standing beside the fridges. After about 4 hours of me having my deck chair up and having a nice cool orange juice, the security asked me to leave. But hey-ho, what are you going to do?

It's 11:47. Ace of Base, all that she wants. Talking about going in the Tesco to just cool off a bit. And I remember years ago, if you're about the same age as me, or maybe slightly younger or slightly older, there's a series on, and it was called Married with Children. Do you remember that with Al Bundy? Hey, Peg! Peg! Yeah, Peg! Yeah! Hey, Peg! Yeah, Married with Children. Al Bundy and Peggy Bundy, of course, and Buzz. And who was Christina Applegate? Who did she play? Kel, that's right, Kelly. And I remember these episodes. It used to be on late at night on Friday, and it was brilliant. And one of the episodes always comes to mind is when they had a big heat wave wherever they lived, and they moved into the local supermarket and had their tents up over the over the freezer so they keep cool. I think, if memory served, that was the episode when they managed to wire in their air conditioning to the main power grid, and they ended up blowing everyone up and taking all the power down. I think that was the one. And anyone, I don't know how I remember this. I don't know how I remember all this rubbish. Maybe I'm just losing my mind. I don't know.

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Kate Bush, of course. She's still running up that hill here on CPR UK. The word for today then is seldom. Does it mean to search thoroughly for something? A narrow path between two hills, or to do something not often or very rarely? More of the music.

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4: A 35-year-old man has been charged in connection with the death of a 9-year-old girl in Arbroath. The child was found seriously injured at the Elliott Industrial Estate just after midnight on Monday and later died in hospital in Dundee. The man is due to appear at Dundee Sheriff Court today. Next, the Police Federation are threatening to take the government to court. That's over the early release of PC Andrew Harper's killers. Jesse Cole and Albert Bowers, who were both serving 13-year sentences for manslaughter, are still eligible for release under the scheme designed to tackle prison overcrowding. Yesterday, it was confirmed those convicted of serious sexual offences would be excluded from the scheme. There's been a spike in anti-Semitism cases in the UK since the US-Israeli war on Iran began. Data from the Community Security Trust showed there was almost 2,000 anti-Semitic incidents recorded across the UK in January to June of 2026. Dave Rich is their spokesperson.
5: It's almost like every time there is a major attack on the Jewish community, it actually encourages more people to go out and shout abuse or threats at Jewish people or post anti-Semitic things.
4: Farmers are warning the extreme summer has been completely brutal. It comes as analysis by the Energy and Climate Intelligence Unit suggests 2026 could be the worst harvest on record. Martin Lyons is the chief executive of the Nature Friendly Farming Network and a farmer in Cambridgeshire.
6: I can tell from our own farming and harvesting, many of the yields are very disappointing. So that output from UK farmers won't be there, which means real challenges for this winter and for next year. Many of the farming produces we produce are 1 to 2 years of production.
4: And a fleet of self-driving cars to be used by Uber in London have been granted minicab licences. A human driver will initially sit behind the wheel, ready to take control during journeys, while the technology is demonstrated to be safe. That's the latest from Radio News Hub. I'm Tanita Sims.
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9: Partly cloudy today, we'll see the sun, highs of 26 degrees. Overnight tonight, down to lows of 13 and staying dry. And the outlook for Thursday, slightly cooler than it has been recently, highs of 23 and wall-to-wall sunshine.
10: The pollen count on CPR UK.
9: Mixed news for hay fever sufferers, grass and tree pollen are both low. Wee pollen is moderate today.

0: So we've broken the back of the week then. We're on the downhill slope. We're midway through the week and it's the afternoon.
1: Here we come, all the air.
0: So here we go then, the word for today is seldom. The word for today is seldom. What does that mean? We'll give you some choices in a second.
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0: Does it mean to search thoroughly for something? 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This hour then, we'll do the music file. Yeah, we might do Emmy's Record of the Week this hour.

0: 7 after 12, Wednesday, got Jay and Kimbra, somebody that I used to know. Who's that over there, Johnny? Hey, somebody I used to know. Somebody I used to know. Anyway, we're going to go do the music file now. Let's get in the time machine, and we're first going to go back to 1956.
1: The music file on the 11-2 thing with John O. Pierce.

Yes, indeedy. 1956, Doris Day was the number one on the UK singles chart with That by Doris Day. There we go. The song was featured in Alfred Hitchcock's 1956 film, The Man Who Knew Too Much, of course starring Doris Day and Jimmy Stewart in the lead roles. Let's go to the 60s now, 1965. And actually, we're going to do a back-to-back here. We're going to do 1965 and 1966. 1965, the Beatles were number one on the UK singles chart with Help. That was the group's 8th consecutive number one single. Then 1966, the Beatles' Revolver was released in the UK, the band's 7th album, which featured Taxman Eleanor Rigby, I'm Only Sleeping, Here, There and Everywhere, She Said, and Your Bird Can Sing, and Tomorrow Never Knows. So let's have a bit of Help, followed by Eleanor Rigby.

1966 for the Beatles there, and before that, 1965. We're jumping forward to 1975, then 51 years ago, when Stevie Wonder signed a record-breaking $13 million seven-album contract deal with Motown. The contract granted him full artistic control, setting a new precedent for major artists.

1989, Jive Bunny and the Master Mixers had their first free number one UKs with Swing the Mood, produced by father and son team of Andy and John Pickles. Swing the Mood fused a number of early rock and rock and roll records with liberal use of Glenn Miller's In the Mood. And a little fun fact for that, I've got one of the gold discs presented to them up on my wall at my home address. There you go. Managed to get hold of the gold disc for that. So, yeah, I do like to show off. If you want to back Andy and John, let us know. And for a good price, you can have it. Is that right? 1995 now, Take That played the first of 10 sold-out nights at the Nirex Arena in Manchester. The shows were without Robbie Williams. They quit the group earlier in the year, back in 17th of July. The group were also number one at the time on the UK singles chart with Never Forget, which was their seventh UK number one and the last with Robbie.

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anything goes. 12:35. It's CPR UK. You're right. Going back to 2021. Our final story on the music file today. Tony Bennett and Lady Gaga played the second of two sold-out shows at Radio City Musical in New York City. It was Tony Bennett's last ever performance. A week later, the 95-year-old singer, who was diagnosed with Alzheimer's disease in 2016, announced he is retiring performing. Tony died on the 21st of July, 2023. And what a legend he is. This day, 1996, well, the top-running show, Top of the Pops, recorded its lowest viewer figures ever, only 2.5 million.

Still number one then. Yeah, it is. Sam Federer, Olivia Dean, how you doing? It's 12:43 on this Wednesday. And yesterday, I was out of the office because I have a little day off, you know, because I can't cope with doing 5 days a week. None of that malarkey. I just do it on the radio. I don't go to the office every day. And I've been finding something else to watch. And on Netflix at the moment, they've got the latest season. I think he's been on there for quite a while, of The Night Agent. And The Night Agent currently got 3 seasons. Season 4 is coming out, I believe, in a few weeks. And basically, it's all about a guy, an FBI agent, who, my type of thing, who ends up working in the White House and answers the night agent line, basically, which is emergencies, which he needs to put people in place. And the first series, he was this guy called Peter! Yeah, he was answering the phone, but now he's out in the field. And it's good. Give it a watch, The Night Agent on Netflix. I've nearly finished season 3 and thoroughly enjoying it. Absolutely love it. And it's one of those things, so far, I find, where you don't have a random sex scene for no reason. You know, like, don't worry about that. We're not just going to put a random lovemaking scene in there. We'll keep all the clothes on and we'll just do a bit of a... Yeah, we'll just do a bit of super sleuthing and spying. That's what I like, that. You know, it really annoys me. I'm going to be on me... I'm going to get on me high horse here. You know, have you ever done that when you've watched a programme and for out of nowhere, you have to have the lovemaking scene, which has nothing at all to it at all. It's just like, for some people, you'd have to get their kit off at some point in the show and you think, yeah, you just wasted 5 minutes there while the bad guys are probably blowing stuff up and the lead roles are just having... Yeah, you know... Yeah, that's what I'm saying. But this show has none of that, and I'm quite happy with it.

So the word for today then. The word for today is seldom. Always we give you three words, three definitions. That's all. We don't give you three words. We give you one word and three definitions. I don't know. I don't know what's going on. Don't ask me anything. Anyway, the word seldom, does it mean to search thoroughly for something? Does it mean a narrow path between two hills? Or does it mean not too often or do something rarely? There you go. We give you the answer about 1:30 today. And I've decided Emmy's song is coming up in the next hour.

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5: A body has been recovered in the search for a 13-year-old boy who went missing after entering the water off the coast of Hornsey, East Yorkshire, yesterday. The force says formal identification has not yet taken place, but the body is believed to be the teenager. His family have been informed. Next, Zach Polanski has delivered an urgent message to the Prime Minister, Andy Burnham. He says we face a threat to our food security.
6: And today, as temperatures fall at the end of yet another extreme heat alert, we know that if it rains now, the soil being baked dry means it's much more likely to flood. These days feel exceptional.
5: During a press conference, the Green Party leader says he's sounding the alarm on extreme weather in the UK. It comes after the UK faced its fourth heatwave, which has caused a number of wildfires across the country. Meanwhile, flood warnings are in place in Scotland. Thundery showers are set to batter some parts of the country, but there'll still be no wet weather for central and southern England. Jewish leaders have turned down a meeting with a former anti-Semitic internet troll as Kemi Badenoch defended his selection as a Conservative Council candidate. The Board of Deputies of British Jews and the Jewish Leadership Council have declined an offer from the Conservatives to meet Joshua Bonehill Payne. He was jailed in 2016 after he was convicted of racially aggravated harassment of Labour peer Baroness Luciana Berger, who is Jewish. It comes as the UK has seen a spike in anti-Semitic cases following the Iran war. Dave Rich is from the Community Security Trust.
7: These are ordinary British people going about their lives being threatened and harassed and attacked simply because they're Jewish. And I think it really gets to the heart of what kind of country we are and what it means to be part of British society if Jewish people can't go about their lives.
5: And almost 15,000 knives and weapons were handed in at government-backed amnesty bins. 8 new bins have now been launched in Yorkshire. That's the latest from Radio News Hub. I'm Tanita Sims.
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9: Partly cloudy today, we'll see the sun, highs of 26 degrees. Overnight tonight, down to lows of 13 and staying dry. And the outlook for Thursday, slightly cooler than it has been recently, highs of 23 and wall-to-wall sunshine.
10: The pollen count on CPR UK.
9: Mixed news behaviour for sufferers, grass and tree pollen are both low. Wee pollen is moderate today.

Am I dreaming? I tell you what, I have so weird dreams. I don't know what's up with me. I have weird dreams. Go then, 7 after 1 into the last hour of the show. It is Wednesday. The word for today is seldom.

something often or to do something rarely. There you go. That's your choices. We'll give you the answer in about 23 minutes' time. This hour as well, we're going back in the history file. We're going to play Emmy's brilliant cover of the Goo Goo Dolls. We're going to do that between now and 2. And what else are we doing? Don't know, really. Play some tunes, maybe. Have a bit of stupid chat. I don't know, really. We'll find out.

So here we go then, it is Wednesday and my computer started crashing for a minute, but I think it's working now. Yeah, I think we're back. It always goes down during the show, my computer, it's brilliant. Okay, 1901 on this day, Britain's first cinema, the Mohawk, formerly known as St Mary's Hall, opened in Islington, North London. Featured performances accompanied by a 16-piece orchestra. Now I'd like to have seen that, that'd be brilliant. It was renamed the Palace in 1908, the Blue Hall later on, and finally the Gaumont in 1951, before closing and being demolished in 1985. How can they let that happen? The first cinema in Britain, they demolished it. Yeah, I know. What's going on? 1925, the political party Plaid Cymru was formed with the aim of disseminating knowledge of the Welsh language, which was at the time in danger of dying out. Dim. That's all I know. It means no, doesn't it? It's

certain contexts, dim, as in no smoking and stuff. And Esbuti Hospital, yeah, I remember that. Esbuti, yeah, see? Yeah, it's like Welshman was in the studio today. 1926, Harry Houdini performed his greatest feat, spending 91 minutes underwater in a sealed tank before escaping. Yeah, good old Harry. 1957, the comic strip Andy Cat, created by cartoonist Reg Smythe, makes his debut in the Daily Mirror. It first appeared as a single-panel gag cartoon in the Northern Manchester edition of the Daily Mirror before expanding onto a multi-panel staple of British newspaper culture. It's weird he said he was in Manchester first. I always thought Andy Cat was a Geordie. There you go. I always thought he was a Geordie. 1962, anti-apartheid activist Nelson Mandela was arrested by South African police, beginning his 27 years of imprisonment. 1963 now, the United States, the Soviet Union and the UK signed a treaty in Moscow banning nuclear testing in the atmosphere, outer space and underwater. There we go, we'll do a bit more a bit later on.

Ike and Tina Turner. We're going to give you the answer to the word for the day, which is seldom, very shortly. Does he mean to search thoroughly for something? Does he mean a narrow path between two hills? Or does he mean not often or do something rarely? But now, we got the crowds in. We got the crowds in. To say hello to our star of this week and performing the record of the week, his very own Amelia Sargent, known as Emmy. And she is singing our record of the week. She is brilliant. Find her on the YouTube, and this is her cover of Iris.

0: Stereophonics, have a nice day. Hope you will. Hope you have a brilliant afternoon and another brilliant weekend, because that's coming up very, very soon. Right, here we go. Let's do the word for today then. Seldom. Does it mean search thoroughly for something?
1: No!
0: No.
1: No!
0: Does it mean a narrow path between two hills?
1: No! No!
0: And here we go then. Does it mean to do something not often or very rarely?
1: Yeah!
0: Yeah, that's what it means. Well done. If you got that right, you can have our round of applause today. And if you entered online, yeah, we'll give you a shout out tomorrow around 11:30.
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1: A few questions that I need to know. How you could ever hurt me so.

The All Saints, of course, 23 minutes before 2. That fits in with our word for today, which was seldom, and I thought I'd play there. Never ever. Never ever. There you go. 23 minutes time. Who's coming up? Oh, it's Les. It's Les's afternoon bits here between 2 and 4.

0: Gonna say good afternoon to James and Thomas. They're my boys. Also the boss, James, as well. Connie and Wayne, who I'm sure will be listening. Even I understand Connie's off again today. For goodness sake, to Emmy. Who else we got here? I've got to say hello to Emmy's uncles and uncles again. Who's that? Craig, Sam. Here we go, Craig and Sam. Hello to you. Say hello to Beryl as well. She normally listens. She normally listens to this old pile of... I know. You know what? I try to entertain, but I clearly out of my depth.
1: Let me be your hero. Would you dare?

Would you cry if you saw me crying? And would you save my soul tonight? Would you tremble

The brilliant Olivia Rodrigo and Drop Dead. The clean version, of course. You know, I don't want to upset people, but that is brilliant. Right, we're going 8 minutes before 2 o'clock. 8 minutes of my show left. Just to remind you, Friday, between 1 and 2, we do the lunch hour power hour. So if you want to hear an uplifting tune, which always cheers you up, why not get in touch? Jono@cprfm.com. 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Use that email address if you want your brand new single played as well. And while I've been on there, had some emails coming through already. So we've got some more stuff to play for tomorrow.

Ed Sheeran, of course. We are going. I will see you tomorrow. Good morning between 11 and 2 o'clock. Take care now. Les is coming next. Bye-bye. Have a brilliant, brilliant afternoon. Bye-bye.

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4: The family of 9-year-old Minnie Merriman, who was found dead at an industrial estate while her family were camping in Arbroath, have described her as absolutely incredible and beautiful. The child was found seriously injured just after midnight on Monday at the Elliott's Industrial Estate. A 35-year-old man has been charged in connection with the death and is due to appear at Dundee Sheriff Court. Next, a man accused of killing a Scottish woman and disposing of her body in a suitcase has appeared in court in Athens. The 26-year-old is accused of killing Elizabeth Jane Ross, who was discovered by a homeless man in a derelict building in the Kipseli area of the Greek capital on July 18th. He's expected to appear again for a further hearing tomorrow. Jewish leaders have turned down a meeting with Joshua Bonehill Payne as Kemi Badenoch defends his selection as a Conservative Council candidate. He was jailed in 2016 after he was convicted of racially aggravated harassment of Labour peer Baroness Luciana Berger, who is Jewish. Comes as the Community Service Trust reports his second highest total of anti-Semitic incidents in the first half of any year. Dave Rich is their spokesperson.
5: But anti-Semitism is a type of racism that should be completely unacceptable, that it goes against what kind of country and what kind of society we want to be.
4: Farmers are warning the extreme summer has been completely brutal. It comes as analysis by the Energy and Climate Intelligence Unit suggests 2026 could be the worst harvest on record. Martin Lyons is the chief executive of the Nature Friendly Farming Network and a farmer in Cambridgeshire.
6: There will be shortages. The quality of what we're producing from UK farms will change. But also this is a global effect. This isn't just happening in the UK. Many of the produce we're expecting to import later on in the season may not be available either.
4: And flood warnings are in place in Scotland with thundery showers set to batter some parts of the country. Yellow thunderstorm warnings are in place for eastern Scotland. That's the latest from Radio News Hub. I'm Tanita Sims.
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9: Partly cloudy today, we'll see the sun, highs of 26 degrees. Overnight tonight, down to lows of 13 and staying dry. And the outlook for Thursday, slightly cooler than it has been recently, highs of 23 and wall-to-wall sunshine.
10: The pollen count on CPR UK.
9: Mixed news for hay fever sufferers, grass and tree pollen are both low. Wee pollen is moderate today.
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the next time you're in a jungle fight and you feel a presence near or hear a voice that in your mind will lie. Just be thankful that you're not alone and you've got some company from a big marine, the boys call

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5: The police marksman who shot Chris Cabber will not face disciplinary proceedings. Martin Blake was cleared of murder after an Old Bailey trial but was due to face disciplinary proceedings. However, after the government changed regulations around police use of force, watchdog the Independent Office for Police Conduct says this will no longer take place. The 9-year-old girl who was found dead at an industrial estate while her family were camping in Arbroath has been named as Minnie Merriman. Her family have described her as absolutely incredible and beautiful. The child was found seriously injured just after midnight on Monday at the Elliott's industrial estate. A 35-year-old man has been charged in connection with the death and is due to appear in court. There has been a spike in anti-Semitism cases in the UK since the US-Israeli war on Iran began. Data from the Community Security Trust showed there was nearly 2,000 anti-Semitic incidents recorded across the UK in January to June of 2026. Their spokesperson is Dave Rich.
6: It's almost like every time there is a major attack on the Jewish community, it actually encourages more people to go out and shout abuse or threats at Jewish people or post anti-Semitic things online. It's a really troubling pattern.
5: Farmers are warning the extreme summer has been completely brutal. It comes as analysis by the Energy and Climate Intelligence Unit suggests 2026 could be the worst harvest on record. Martin Lines is the chief executive of the Nature Friendly Farming Network and a farmer in Cambridgeshire.
7: That high temperature effect has stopped our crops growing and fully developing. The hot wind has taken the moisture out of the soil and our crops, and the severe lack of rainfall throughout the summer periods that's meant the crops haven't developed to their potential.
5: And part of a SpaceX rocket crashed into the moon. After launching a pair of lunar landers more than a year ago, the rocket's upper stage unintentionally slammed into the moon today. That's the latest from Radio News Hub. I'm Danita Sims.
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9: Partly cloudy today, we'll see the sun, highs of 26 degrees. Overnight tonight, down to lows of 13 and staying dry. And the outlook for Thursday, slightly cooler than it has been recently, highs of 23 and wall-to-wall sunshine.
10: The pollen count on CPR UK.
9: Mixed news for hay fever sufferers, grass and tree pollen are both low. Wee pollen is moderate today.
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It has a driving beat. It has that arpeggiated guitar figure. Not any guitarist can play that. It also had the reggae-ish beat. It had all these elements that are signature elements of the band, and I guess it kind of all comes together in that one tune.

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5: A man has appeared at Forfar Sheriff Court charged with murder after the death of 9-year-old Minnie Merriman in Arbroath. 35-year-old Christopher Rice did not enter a plea and was committed for further examination and remanded in custody. Minnie from West Yorkshire was found just after midnight on Monday at the Elliott Industrial Estate in the Angus town while her family were camping in the area. She was taken to Nine Wells Hospital in Dundee, where she later died. The UK is seeing a spike in anti-Semitism cases following the Iran war, with 1,962 incidents reported this year. The Community Security Trust says the number's gone up by a fifth on the first half of last year. Dave Rich is their director of policy.
6: These are ordinary British people going about their lives being threatened and harassed and attacked simply because they're Jewish. And I think it really gets to the heart of what kind of country we are and what it means to be part of British society.
5: There will be no disciplinary proceedings against the police marksman who shot Chris Carber. An Old Bailey trial cleared Martin Blake of murder, but initially not of a disciplinary. But now the Independent Office for Police Conduct says this will no longer take place. It comes after the government changed regulations around police use of force. Farmers are warning the extreme summer's been completely brutal and could be costing them as much as £390 million. It comes as analysis by the Energy and Climate Intelligence Unit suggests 2026 could be the worst harvest on record. Martin Lyons is the chief executive of the Nature Friendly Farming Network and a farmer in Cambridgeshire.
7: I can tell from our own farming and harvesting, many of the yields are very disappointing. So that output from UK farmers won't be there, which means real challenges for this winter and for next year. Many of the farming produces we produce are 1 to 2 years of production.
5: And former Australia cricket star Mike Hussey could be part of England's new test coaching setup, according to reports down under. He's received an informal approach by incoming test coach Stephen Fleming. That's the latest from Radio News Hub. I'm Jonathan Deutsch.
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4: CPR UK.
9: Partly cloudy today, we'll see the sun, highs of 26 degrees. Overnight tonight, down to lows of 13 and staying dry. And the outlook for Thursday, slightly cooler than it has been recently, highs of 23 and wall-to-wall sunshine.
10: The pollen count on CPR UK.
9: Mixed news for hay fever sufferers, grass and tree pollen are both low. Wee pollen is moderate today.
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0: There will be no disciplinary proceedings against the police marksman who shot Chris Carver. An Old Bailey trial cleared Martin Blake of murder, but initially not of a disciplinary. The Independent Office for Police Conduct says this will now no longer take place. Here's Metropolitan Police Commissioner Sir Mark Rowley.
1: Today's decision by the IPC that after 4 years, NX121 will not be facing any misconduct hearing is welcome, but this has taken far, far too long.
0: A man's appeared at Forfar Sheriff Court charged with murder after the death of 9-year-old Minnie Merriman in Arbroath. 35-year-old Christopher Rice didn't enter a plea and was committed for further examination and remanded in custody. Minnie from West Yorkshire was found just after midnight on Monday at the Elliott Industrial Estate in the Angus town while her family were camping in the area. She was taken to Ninewells Hospital in Dundee, where she later died. The Community Service Trust reports its second highest total of anti-Semitism incidents in the first half of any year. The spike has been the aftermath of the US-Israeli war launched on Iran earlier this year. Dave Rich is the Director of Policy at CST, and he says things need to be changed.
2: We need more people and organisations to recognise that anti-Semitism is a type of racism that should be completely unacceptable, that it goes against what kind of country and what kind of society we want to be.
0: A body has been recovered in the search for a 13-year-old boy. He went missing after entering the water off the coast of Hornsey in East Yorkshire yesterday. The force says formal identification has not yet taken place, but the body is believed to be the teenager. His family have been informed. And part of a SpaceX rocket has crashed into the moon. After launching a pair of lunar landers more than a year ago, the rocket's upper stage unintentionally slammed into the moon today. An expert says it could threaten the future of space travel. That's the latest from Radio News Hub. I'm Jonathan Deutsch.
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5: Weather. Partly cloudy today, we'll see the sun, highs of 26 degrees. Overnight tonight, down to lows of 13 and staying dry. And the outlook for Thursday, slightly cooler than it has been recently, highs of 23 and wall-to-wall sunshine.
6: The pollen count on CPR UK.
5: Mixed news for hay fever sufferers, grass and tree pollen are both low. Wee pollen is moderate today.
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4: A man has appeared at Forfar Sheriff Court charged with murder after the death of 9-year-old Minnie Merriman in Arbroath. 35-year-old Christopher Rice did not enter a plea and was committed for further examination and remanded in custody. Minnie from West Yorkshire was found just after midnight on Monday at the Elliott Industrial Estate in the Angus town while her family were camping in the area. She was taken to Ninewells Hospital in Dundee where she later died. The UK is seeing a spike in anti-Semitism cases following the Iran war, with 1,962 incidents reported this year. The Community Security Trust says the number's gone up by a fifth on the first half of last year. Dave Rich is their director of policy.
5: These are ordinary British people going about their lives being threatened and harassed and attacked simply because they're Jewish. And I think it really gets to the heart of what kind of country we are and what it means to be part of British society.
4: There will be no disciplinary proceedings against the police marksman who shot Chris Carber. An Old Bailey trial cleared Martin Blake of murder, but initially not of a disciplinary. But now the Independent Office for Police Conduct says this will no longer take place. It comes after the government changed regulations around police use of force. Farmers are warning the extreme summer has been completely brutal and could be costing them as much as £390 million. It comes as analysis by the Energy and Climate Intelligence Unit suggests 2026 could be the worst harvest on record. Martin Lyons is the chief executive of the Nature Friendly Farming Network and a farmer in Cambridgeshire.
6: I can tell from our own farming and harvesting, many of the yields are very disappointing. So that output from UK farmers won't be there, which means real challenges for this winter and for next year. Many of the farming produces we produce are 1 to 2 years of production.
4: And former Australia cricket star Mike Hussey could be part of England's new test coaching setup, according to reports down under. He's received an informal approach by incoming test coach Stephen Fleming. That's the latest from Radio News Hub. I'm Jonathan Deutsch.
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3: CPR UK.
8: Partly cloudy today, we'll see the sun, highs of 26 degrees. Overnight tonight, down to lows of 13 and staying dry. And the outlook for Thursday, slightly cooler than it has been recently, highs of 23 and wall-to-wall sunshine.
9: The pollen count on CPR UK.
8: Mixed news for hay fever sufferers, grass and tree pollen are both low. Wee pollen is moderate today.
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Good evening and welcome. It is CPR UK across the UK in DAB. That is Fantik and Strut Your Funky Stuff. Now, there's an invitation if there ever was. It is Phil Still between now and 8 o'clock, giving you an hour's worth of 70s. Here's the wonderful Cher.

Do You Grew Up With? That is Eric Weisenberg and Steve Mandel and Julian Batches from that classic film in 1972 called Deliverance. Yes, directed by John Borman. An iconic musical piece was written originally as The Fiddling Banjos by Arthur Smith in 1955. Here's another great song on the way. It's a bit of Barry White and Let the Music Play. 3.

CPR UK, available in DAB across the UK. And that's Stargard and Well Enough. It is Phil Still with an hour's worth of 70s. Here's a great song from the 70s. It is Ode Sark and Mountain Daredevils, Jackie Blue.

0: 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With Phil Still, this is CPR FM.
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That is Nick Geider and Hot Child in the City. We can play a great song from Leo Sayer, and When I Need You. Always reminds me of Sunday evenings when the Muppets used to be on. And there he was, Leo Sayer, starring alongside the Muppets. And When I Need You.

0: That is Brand New World, CPR UK, playing music that you grew up with. That is Sister Jane. On the way next, we'll have the Spinners and Ghetto Child coming next.
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That is Punch and Fallen Lady, CPR UK. It is available in DAB across the UK. It is Phil Still with an hour's worth of 70s. We're going to play a great series which I used to watch. I think it was on the National Channel. I'm sure it was. Rockford Files, yep, an American detective drama starring James Gardner. Yes, those were the days, and it used to be compulsory watching. And you wasn't hit to be square if you didn't watch the Rockford Files. This is the theme tune.

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That is Bansy Gallant, and From New York to L.A. Always used to appear on variety shows, didn't it? Always be a great song to start with. Absolutely. Here's another great song from Susie Quattro and the Kang Kang. It is CPR UK playing music that you grew up with.

CPR UK play music that you grew up with. Chris Spaden and Motorbikin'. I remember the 70s and everybody who was anybody used to have a motorbike. And my brother had a motorbike and he had posters of Barry Sheen on a bedroom wall. And I was never, ever, ever allowed to go near them. They were sacred. A couple of tunes from the 70s on the way before we give you the legend that he is, the one and only Andy Miles. He'll entertain you till 10. We'll leave you with Rose Royce and Car Wash and Tina Turner and Nutbus City Limits. See you tomorrow from 7. Well, here we have an hour's worth of 80s.

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We're not frightened of B-sides here. That was a B-side from 1965. The Beatles, Help, was the A-side. And good evening from Andy Miles here in the hot seat until 10 o'clock this evening. Phil Still, thank you so much for the last hour of wonderful music from the 1970s. I do love that decade. Really. These are the Creation.

song from their debut album. They are the creation. We are Painter Men, apparently. That's the name of their debut album. Probably best known from Painter Man, the single that they released around the same sort of time. 1967, Can I Join Your Band? Certainly. Provided you can dance.

Michael Caton and a song from his 7th album, The Rage, called Rock and Roll. Jump back, your baby wants to boogie. From 2002. If you want to get in touch anytime during the evening, andy@cprfm.com is my email address. And somebody who's just done that actually is Brian. Nice to have you along again, Brian. And this, we'll play this one for you, I think. This is Steve Hackett.

0: Spectral Mornings was the third solo album from Steve Huckett, which he recorded in the Phonogram Studios at Hilversum in the Netherlands. Every Day being an anti-drug song, really, about Steve's own experiences of the drug culture of the day. Playing that one for Brian. Nothing imposed there or suggested in any way at all.
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Courtney Love's band, they call themselves Hole, from the album Celebrity Skin, which is probably their best-selling one, actually, 1998. No details about the inspiration of the song itself. David Campbell providing the string arrangement on that one there. Very nice indeed. They've only done four albums, and I don't think there's going to be any more, but still, we can always wait, can't we? And we'll see. Met Office weather forecast at 8:30, and in case you forget, I'll do it again at 9:30.

interesting song. The last album was Living in a Back Street in 1974. That with their new face on, apparently. Spencer Davis Crew from 1968 and Time Seller. I will be giving you an idea of the weather forecast for tonight, really, and a bit of tomorrow morning after this song. Smoking Joe, Quebec.

0: Jack Beck was the Texan, actually, from Dallas, and Benoist King was from Louisiana, and the two of them met up and decided they were going to make some music together, very good as it is. I Saw It Coming from the album Show Me the Money from 2004. Excellent pair they are. Okay, let's have a look at the weather forecast. Here it is for the Kent and adjacent counties. Another dry evening with clear skies and temperatures currently at 22 degrees Celsius, dropping to 12 degrees just before dawn. Currently a west-southwesterly breeze of 9 miles per hour with some gusts of up to 22 miles per hour. Tomorrow morning, 14 degrees Celsius by 7 a.m. and clear skies initially, followed by a mixture of clouds and sunshine remaining dry. The temperature will rise to 18 degrees Celsius by 10 a.m. The wind becoming a west-northwesterly at 9 miles per hour with gusts of up to 23 miles per hour during the morning. Top temperature expected to reach a dizzy 22 degrees centigrade, or Celsius, whichever you prefer, by late afternoon, and remaining dry. Visibility, very good. A maximum UV index of 7 at 12 noon. The pollen count will be medium, which is nice, and the pollution is low.
1: 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We are CPR UK.

0: That's a song written by Mickey Jupp, actually, who was born in Worthing, I believe, Sussex, which is on the coast, I believe, right on the south coast there. A lot of people have recorded that song, including Nick Lowe on his Labour of Lust album, appropriately enough, and also recorded by The Searchers, and also Gary Brooker, who was from the same sort of area as the Hamsters, Southend-on-Sea. That was the Hamsters, and from their album Open All Hours, Switchboard Susan. Nothing intended there, Brian, promise you.
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Choir Boys. It's called actually New Choir Boys, or somebody built that. Spelt slightly differently when they originated themselves. That from 1990, I Don't Love You Anymore, from A Bit of What You Fancy. This following track, I haven't played for almost 2 years now. And by now, they call themselves the G Band.

0: formerly on Bell Records, but that one from CBS, I think it was, or Epic, or one of the two, same sort of thing anyway. The G Band, I think from 1976, not absolutely sure, because the thing's going round and round and round, and I can't see it.
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Neil, Nikki Sticks, Tommy Lee, ring any bells? Yeah, from the album Girls, Girls, Girls. They were Motley Crue from 87. And they've gone. Something a bit gentler now.

ballad of Mott the Hoople from 1973. It comes from the album Mott, which is actually their sixth album. The band were from Hereford and recorded that in March 1972. The same album actually also contained All the Way from Memphis and that other stormer, Honolulu Boogie, of course. This is Rainbow.

0: Wesheim from Rainbow from 1978. In the UK, it's 9 p.m, 1 p.m. in Vancouver.
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0: Where did the Glymouth Twins get their inspiration from that one? 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
1: Two-faced woman with your two-faced lies! I hope your two-faced living make you satisfied!

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They were Black Spiders, were around from 2008 to 2017, and reformed again actually in 2020, and they're still going at the moment. They are from Sheffield, five-piece band, a track called Kicked in the Teeth, in case you hadn't quite gathered that. Song now from The Cure.

0: Disintegration was the 8th album from The Cure, Pictures of You, formerly, of course, called Easy Cure, for about a year or two, actually. Coming from West Sussex, Clory, I think it was. Crawley, did I say Clory? Yes, Crawley. Interesting concept as to how the song came about, actually, because the primary songwriter for that one, Robert Smith, was inspired by a fire that broke out at his home. And when he went back and looked through the remains and whatnot, I found his wallet, which had a picture of his wife in there, Mary, and hence the song Pictures of You. And his wife is actually on the picture sleeve of the single that was released at the time. That in 1990.
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Canadian singer Del Bello was the originator of that song, Black on Black. And that was Black on Black 2, a sort of reinterpretation by Ant and Nancy Wilson for their album Desire Walks On from 1991. Now, a new song. I think you'll like this one. This is from a new album from Deep Purple.

That's a song for the 24th album called Splat from Deep Purple there, released just a few weeks ago, actually, Diablo. And wonderful to hear Ian Gillan managing to reach those notes once again.

0: 30 Denari is the name of the band. They come from Marghera, near Venice in Italy. From an album called Kindly Plotting for Riot, Judgment Day, from a little earlier this year. All right, a final look at the weather forecast from me from the Met Office for Kent and adjacent counties. Another dry evening with clear skies. The temperature currently is 18 degrees Celsius, dropping down to 12 degrees just before dawn. Currently a west-southwesterly breeze of 9 miles per hour with some gusts of up to 22 miles per hour. Tomorrow morning, being Thursday, 14 degrees Celsius at 7 a.m. with clear skies initially, followed by a mixture of clouds and sunshine and remaining dry. Temperatures will rise to 18 degrees Celsius by 9 a.m. The wind becoming a west-northwesterly at 9 miles per hour with gusts of up to 23 miles per hour during the morning. Top temperature expected to reach 22 degrees Celsius by late afternoon and remaining dry. Visibility very good. Maximum UV index of 7 at 12 noon. The pollen count will be medium, which is nice. And the pollution will be low.
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group. If you've been looking at the screen, it's misspelled, actually. It's New York City from 1972. I'm doing fine now. I remember that being very frequently played on the Newborn Capital Radio at the time from London, which was very nice indeed. Curtis Mayfield now.

Still playing reasonably well after some 55 years, when I bought it in 1971. Curtis Mayfield, We've Got to Have Peace. Good idea. This is Randy Newman.

Randy Newman from his Sail Away album of 1972, and the year before that, another track from 1971. This one probably not that well known, actually, from one Elton John.

0: Elton John from 1971 and a song called Friends. I rather like the B-side of that, actually. It's Elderberry Wine. Although you can't seem to find that these days. People want to pick the elderflowers too early. And then, of course, you get no berries. Berries. That's no good at all, is it?
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Dusty Hill passed away 5 years ago, just about a week ago, as it were, from 5 years ago. Well, on the 28th of July, 2025, sadly. That from the 12th album, Wraith Mean, ZZ Top, She's Just Killing Me, from 96. Time for just one more before the bedtime song, and not to forget, of course, Jenna is in the late lounge at 10 o'clock this evening on CPR. This is Saxon.

Music from Sangstang 1980, Wheels of Steel title track there. That's your lot from me. I'll be back on Tuesday at 8 o'clock. Don't be late. In bed with John. You

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5: There will be no disciplinary proceedings against the police marksman who shot Chris Cabba. An Old Bailey trial cleared Martin Blake of murder, but initially not of a disciplinary. The Independent Office for Police Conduct says this will now no longer take place. Here's Metropolitan Police Commissioner Sir Mark Rowley.
6: It is unacceptable that an officer who goes out to face danger on behalf of the public has his life put on hold for that period of time, as well as the extraordinary pressure and stress that puts on his family.
5: A man who fatally shot another man at a Wiltshire traveller site has been charged with murder. The 35-year-old Shane Porter of Calcutt has been charged with murder after 36-year-old Jimmy Ward was declared dead at the scene in Cricklade. The incident happened at 8:15 a.m. on Sunday. Mr. Porter has been remanded in custody and is to appear before magistrates via video link on Thursday. The Community Service Trust reports its second highest total of anti-Semitism incidents in the first half of any year. The spike has been after the aftermath of the US-Israeli war launched on Iran earlier this year. Dave Rich is the Director of Policy at CST, and he says things need to be changed.
7: We need more people and organisations to recognise that anti-Semitism is a type of racism that should be completely unacceptable, that it goes against what kind of country and what kind of society we want to be.
5: A 47-year-old woman's been arrested in central London after four men were stabbed at random. Police described the attack as isolated and mental health related. It happened at lunchtime in Covent Garden with a pair of scissors. Two men have been treated in hospital for injuries which are not life-threatening or life-changing, and the other two have been discharged. And Portugal footballing great Luís Figo has called for FIFA president Gianni Infantino to resign. Infantino held talks with FIFA executives on Wednesday after calling an emergency meeting in Rabat in the wake of his now abandoned plan to seek private investment in a company to run the World Cup. That's the latest from Radio News Hub. I'm Jonathan Deutsch.
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10: Few showers floating around tonight, down to lows of 18 degrees. The rest of the day, warm, dry and sunny. A bit of cloud in the morning, brightening up in towards the afternoon. Highs of 26 degrees.
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Good evening, lovely listeners. My name is Jenna and you are listening to My Late Lounge here on CPR FM, keeping you company till midnight. We kick things off tonight with the Righteous Brothers, You've Lost That Loving Feeling. Next up, it's Spandau Ballet, Round and Round.

0: Stereophonics there with their version of Handbags and Glad Rags. Next up, we're celebrating a music birthday. Today's the birthday of Pete Burns from Dead or Alive, and here they are with You Spin Me Round.
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4: A woman has been arrested in central London after four men were stabbed at random. Andy Hoyle has more.
5: Police described the attack as isolated and mental health related. It happened at lunchtime in Covent Garden and it's believed the implement was a pair of scissors. Two men are being treated in hospital for injuries which are not life-threatening or life-changing and the other two have been discharged. The 47-year-old woman is in custody.
4: There'll be no disciplinary proceedings against the police marksman who shot Chris Cabba. An Old Bailey trial cleared Martin Blake of murder, but initially not of a disciplinary. The Independent Office for Police Conduct says this will now no longer take place. Here's Metropolitan Police Commissioner Sir Mark Rowley.
6: The professionalism of our firearms officers is extraordinary. We're running 4,000 firearms operations a year in London to protect communities. They do it with such care and professionalism, we're only firing shots on one or two occasions. By any metric, we're the most careful and professional in the world.
4: Joshua Bonehill Payne, a former anti-Semite selected by the Conservatives to contest a council election next year, has withdrawn his candidacy. In a post on X, Mr. Bonehill Payne said he needed to show the Jewish community how much I regret my previous actions. Conservative leader Kemi Badenoch has said he would now work with the Conservatives on tackling radicalisation as part of the party's Culture and Integration Commission. A 35-year-old man's been charged with murder following a fatal shooting at a traveller site. 36-year-old Jimmy Ward was declared dead at the scene of the incident near Cricklade in Wiltshire at about 8:15 on Sunday morning. Wiltshire police said Shane Porter of Calcutt has been charged with Mr. Ward's murder. He's been remanded in custody and is to appear before magistrates via video link on Thursday. And Somba has said he has issues with eating and it's been a lifelong problem for the singer. The 21-year-old, whose real name is Shane Boose, sings about struggling with his own body image in his recent single, My Body Isn't Ready. That's the latest from Radio News Hub. I'm Jonathan Deutsch.
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8: Few showers floating around tonight, down to lows of 18 degrees. The rest of the day, warm, dry and sunny. A bit of cloud in the morning, brightening up in towards the afternoon. Highs of 26 degrees.

Spice Girls there with Say You'll Be There. Next up, it's Wednesday night at the movie, so go grab yourself some popcorn, put on the James Bond film Octopussy, and listen to Rita Coolidge absolutely nail the theme song.

So that's it, the Late Lounge is getting ready to close its doors again, but don't worry, I'll be back tomorrow night at 10 here on CPRFM for 2 more hours in my Late Lounge. This is Jenna signing off and wishing all you lovely listeners a wonderful evening. And just to send us off now, we've got Buddy Holly and the Crickets, It Doesn't Matter Anymore. Good night, listeners.

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5: A 47-year-old woman is in custody after being arrested in connection with the stabbing of four men in central London. Here's Radio News Hub's Andy Hoyle.
6: The random scissor attack took place at around lunchtime on Wednesday near the busy area of cafes and shops in Covent Garden. Police believe it was an isolated incident and was mental health related. None of the injuries are life-threatening, but two of the men remain in hospital, while the other two have been discharged.
5: There'll be no disciplinary proceedings against the police marksman who shot Chris Cabba. An Old Bailey trial cleared Martin Blake of murder, but initially not of a disciplinary. The Independent Office for Police Conduct says this will now no longer take place. Here's Metropolitan Police Commissioner Sir Mark Rowley.
7: Today's decision by the IPC that after 4 years, NX121 will not be facing any misconduct hearing is welcome, but this has taken far, far too long.
5: Conservative leader Kemi Badenoch says she's sad that a former anti-Semite selected by the party to contest a council election next year won't be given the space to explain his position and represent his community. In a post on X, Joshua Bonehill Payne withdrew his candidacy, saying he needed to show the Jewish community how much I regret my previous actions. He'll now work with the Conservatives on tackling radicalisation as part of the party's Culture and Integration Commission. A man who fatally shot another man at a Wiltshire traveller site has been charged with murder. The 35-year-old Shane Porter of Calcutt's been charged with the murder after 36-year-old Jimmy Ward was declared dead at the scene in Cricklay. The incident happened at 8:15 on Sunday morning. Mr. Porter has been remanded in custody and is to appear before magistrates via video link on Thursday. And Portugal footballing great Luís Figo has called for FIFA president Gianni Infantino to resign. Infantino held talks with FIFA executives on Wednesday after calling an emergency meeting in Rabat in the wake of his now abandoned plan to seek private investment in a company to run the World Cup. That's the latest from Radio News Hub. I'm Jonathan Deutsch.
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10: Partly cloudy overnight tonight, staying dry down to lows of 13. Outlook for the rest of the day is going to be slightly cooler than it has recently. Highs of a pleasant 23 degrees.

Sure, I came out here to make my name. Wanted my pool, my dose of fame. Wanted my parking space at Warner's. But after a year, a one-room hell, a Murphy bed, a rancid smell, wallpaper peeling at the corner.

I've sold out, dead right, I've sold out. I've just been waiting for the right offer. Comfortable quarters, regular rations, 24-hour, 5-star room service. And if I'm honest, I like the lady. I can't help being touched by her folly. I'm treading water, taking the money, watching her sunset. Bah. Well, I'm a writer. LA's changed a lot over the years since those brave gold rush pioneers came in their creaky-covered wagons. Far as they could go, end of the line. Their dreams were yours, their dreams were mine. But in their dreams were hidden dragons. Sunset Boulevard, frenzied Boulevard.

0: across the UK on DAB, online and on smart speakers. 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Splendid we are love. CPR
1: Lift
0: UK.
1: Us up where we belong. All you need is love.
2: Please don't start that again.
1: All you need is love.
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For 3 days, I fought my way along roads packed with refugees, the homeless, burdened with boxes and bundles containing their valuables. All that was of value to me was in London. But by the time I reached their little red brick house, Carrie and her father were gone.

suddenly leapt from house to house. The population panicked and ran, and I was swept along with them, aimless and lost without Carrie. Finally, I headed eastward for the ocean.

people joined the painful exodus. Sad, weary women, their children stumbling in the street with tears, their men bitter and angry, the rich rubbing shoulders with beggars and outcasts. Dogs snarled and whined, the horses' bits were covered with foam, and here and there were wounded soldiers, as helpless as the rest.

saw tripods wading up the Thames, cutting through bridges as though they were paper. Waterloo Bridge, Westminster Bridge. One appeared above Big Ben.

before in the history of the world that such a mass of human beings moved and suffered together. This was no disciplined march. It was a stampede, without order and without a goal. 6 million people unarmed and unprovisioned, driving headlong. It was the beginning of the rout of civilization, of the massacre of mankind.

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At sight of me, she began to fight her way along the packed deck to the gangplank. At that very moment, it was raised, and I caught a last glimpse of her despairing face as the crowd swept me away from

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5: Gianni Infantino will remain the president of FIFA after the football governing body gave him their full support after a crisis meeting in Morocco. Mr. Infantino faced criticism for his plans to sell stakes in a company to run the World Cup to private investors. The plans were rejected by three confederations. Police say they're continuing to investigate a stabbing in London's Covent Garden after four men were injured. It's being described by officers as an isolated mental health attack. A 47-year-old woman is in custody after being arrested on suspicion of possession of an offensive weapon. Two men are being treated in hospital for non-life-threatening injuries, and two more have been discharged. Zach Polanski's delivered an urgent message to Prime Minister Andy Burnham. He says we face a threat to our food security. During a press conference, the Green Party leader says he's sounding the alarm on extreme weather in the UK.
6: Because last week, while a wildfire the size of 200 football pitches was raging across Suffolk, I called on Prime Minister Burnham to act urgently to address the crisis. I suggested a COBRA meeting, being the very least he could do.
5: It comes after the UK faced its fourth heatwave, which has caused a number of wildfires across the country. Next, almost half of people have lost money after acting on financial advice from social media. That's according to TSB, who say people have lost £700 on average. Matt Hepburn is TSB's spokesperson.
7: This research is really nice in the way that it communicates that it doesn't just talk about increased dementia risk, like a lot of these research papers do, but it puts that in numbers of years lived without dementia in later life.
5: And one in six Brits say they're taking drastic action to cope with the heat waves. That's according to a survey from Citizens Advice, which shows some people are now missing work or booking hotels. From Radio News Hub, I'm Lucy Gorman-Lee.
8: Before you start packing the luggage in your suitcase, Fairgold would like to help you pack more cash into your wallet. And if you request our free selling pack, you could receive extra holiday spending money directly into your bank account in as little as 48 hours. So text FAIR to 80800